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FM 107. 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Teardrops in an innocent ocean. Four walls painted white.

wave after wave, I'm slowly drifting, drifting away. And it feels like I'm drowning, pulling against the stream.

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